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town and everybody know. 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

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I roll back with a signal that I'm ready. Nightmares, kind of like Freddy. 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

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So you've got to let me know, should I stay or should I go? It's always tease, tease, tease. You're happy when I'm on my knees. One day is fine and next is black. So if you want me off your back, well come on and let me know, should I stay or should I go? Should I stay or should I go now? Should I stay or should I go now? If I go, there will be trouble. And if I stay, it will be double. So come on and let me know. These indecisions bugging me.